0: conversation that matters.
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0: Hello there.
2: How are we?
0: We're good. Huawei, that's the Chinese phone company,
2: isn't it? It is indeed.
0: Yeah. Anything cracking there in the production room? How's everything?
2: Everything's all right. I had to put on the big, massive Lagan jacket again this morning. Wasn't too happy about that, but I'm still wearing the... look, I'll show you. Still wearing the half socks.
0: Three-quarter cuts, yeah.
2: Three-quarter... Not getting out of the three-quarter length track. You've still got shorts on, have you?
0: No,
2: I'm not. You're back in the trousers.
0: We're back in the trackies, yeah.
2: I'm just really excited for the weekend, lads.
0: Well, you, as I said, tomorrow evening, you're going to get barbecueable right there.
2: Going to get the lounger out.
0: Yeah.
2: Tomorrow, probably as soon as I get home from work, get the lounger out, get it warmed up.
0: Like, I don't want to over-egg it. There'll be, you know, tomorrow evening, bit of sunshine.
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0: 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Get ready for more Taylor Swift overload as she joins the musical cast of Toy Story 5, which is on the way. She's doing one of the songs on it, and it's not bad at all.
1: There you go.
0: What happened with your mum last night?
1: I was chatting to my mum on the phone last night. Like, I just want to know if this was just us or if anybody else did this back in

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0: It's Cullum on the home run. A busy one out there this evening. Hi to Jackie and Emer on their way to Kingfisher. Live at the Marquee. They're stuck in mad traffic at the moment at the Jack Lynch Tunnel. I can tell you why. That's because there's an accident up further than you guys, just by the Douglas flyover, and traffic really busy westbound there now at the moment. Back from Douglas all the way back through the Jack Lynch Tunnel, back up the M8, back in towards Little Islands. Hectic through the Jack Lynch Tunnel as things stand, and busy into town now as well through Tivoli the other way, so hard to avoid if you are going to either of the gigs tonight at Virgin Media Park for Kingfisher or K-Pop down at Live at the Marquee. Now, Clonakilty Street Carnival on all this weekend. We're giving away some tickets. Let's go to Tina. Tina, how's it going?
1: Hi, Colin, how are you?
0: I'm Grace. You are up the walls this evening. Where are you going right now?
1: So, at the moment, we're en route to Live at the Marquee with my twin daughters.
0: Brilliant.
1: Chloe and Sophie to see K-Pop.
0: Chloe and Sophie, and you're off to see K-Pop Forever tonight.
1: We are, aren't we, girls? All excited. First concert.
0: First concert ever. Oh, wow.
1: Yeah, wired.
0: Wired, buzzing for an eye. First concert ever. They'll remember that for years now. That's brilliant. Tell me this, like, you probably, it's more they'd be into the K-pop than you, I reckon, yeah?
1: Oh, 100%. Although, I'm prone to stand now and again on a Saturday night after a drink, I suppose.
0: Give us a song there, Tina. Go on, give us a blast of something.
1: Go on, give us a song.
0: K-pop Demon Hunters, that's going to be belting out down at the Marquee tonight. Now, when you have all that over and done with, you'd like a break yourself, wouldn't you, Tina?
1: Oh, Colm, 100%.
0: Yourself and your hubby celebrating the wedding anniversary soon?
1: We have. We're 21 years married.
0: Oh, so, brilliant.
1: We have four kids, so a nice way on our own now is definitely on the cards.
0: Let's sort it out for you. We're going to give you tickets for the Irish Yogurts Clonakilty Street Carnival. Loads of stuff going on down there all day on Saturday. And we're going to put you up for the night as well in O'Donovan's Hotel down in Clon. So fair play to you. Well done, Tina.
1: Thanks a million, Colm. Delighted. We'll enjoy our night even a bit more.
0: No worries. Belt out those K-pop tunes to your heart's content down there, all right?
1: Perfect. Thank you.
0: Nice one. Right now, let's get this on. Bella Kay. I love it. I love it. I love it. On Red FM.

0: on Red FM. Aaron is on WhatsApp. Aaron says, Cullum, who are you supporting at the World Cup? I was talking about this the other day. We've got this kind of sweepstakes thing here in the office in Red FM, and we all got like one of the good teams and one of the crap teams. So I got Congo, who I don't have much hope for, and I got Spain. Like, so Spain is good. I'm happy with that, lads. Spain. They're actually the favourites for the tournament. So I'm happy with Spain. So I definitely have to support Spain. I think I'll support Portugal as well. I got to get a soft spot for Portugal this year. So Spain or Portugal for me. Who are we supporting in Cork, lads? What do you think? We had a lot of Scotland the other day when we were talking about it. A lot of people saying Scotland. Any suggestions? Who are you supporting? Are you supporting someone weird and random that Ireland aren't there? Or is anyone supporting England? Anyone? Not anyone? 086 8104 106. Traffic is mental out there. There's an accident heading westbound on the N40 South Ring. Really busy back through the Jack Lynch Tunnel and delays at Dunkettle as a result. We'll get a full check on traffic in a few minutes. Got Alex, Warren and Drake on the way as well.
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0: Accidents on the N40 South Ring heading westbound, so it's causing massive delays at the moment. The accident is kind of by Douglas, just by the Douglas flyover, and the traffic is right back now, all the way back through the Jack Lynch Tunnel, then at Dunkettle, causing havoc there as well, back up the M8 and back the N25 towards Little Island. So avoid if you can, but long delays through the Jack Lynch Tunnel and westbound on the N40. A lot of people, of course, heading to Kingfisher as well and to the Marquee tonight. Busy then inbound on the Tivoli Dual Carriageway. Heavy inbound to Horgan's Quay. The Quays are all pretty busy in town at the moment. Coming down Summerhill North, moving slowly as well. As we said, Kingfisher in town around Virgin Media Park. It'll be busy all around that area. Heavy around Douglas right now as well, and busy down Carr's Hill towards Bloomfield because of that accident as well. That is your traffic for now with Deluxe Bathrooms and Tiling Solutions.
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0: on Red FM. Tomorrow on the show, we will be live down at Virgin Media Park for the Kingfisher gig, night two. If you go to night one tonight, enjoy. Should be class down there, and hopefully a bit of sunshine popping through those clouds later on. Emer's on the way. I'll see you tomorrow on the Big Red Bus, live from four. Good luck.
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12: It's 7 o'clock. Good evening. I'm Fiona O'Dwyer. Donald Trump's wobbled over Iran again. He says he's cancelled scheduled strikes tonight because peace talks have been brought to the highest level of the leadership and approved. Earlier, the US president threatened to assume total control of Iran's oil and gas industries in the not-too-distant future. The PSNI says it'll be out in force again tonight in a bid to prevent a third consecutive night of violence in Belfast. 16 people were arrested last night as protesters were blasted with a water cannon after hurling bricks and petrol bombs. That was sparked by a knife attack on Monday, the victim of which is said to be improving. PSNI Assistant Chief Constable Ryan Henderson has this warning for those thinking of engaging in further disorder.
13: Tonight, we'll be back on the ground in significant numbers. Our numbers bolstered by our colleagues from Great Britain who are joining us on mutual aid. Let me be clear, there can be peaceful protest. It is part of a democratic society. What we saw bears no resemblance to that.
12: The Irish and British governments need to work together to ensure people don't abuse the common travel area, according to the Taoiseach. Concerns have been raised about the arrangement after it was revealed the man accused of the stabbing in Belfast on Monday night took a bus to Belfast from Dublin after arriving from France in 2023. Taoiseach Micheál Martin told Live 95 cooperation between the two governments is vital.
14: The common travel area is there for a long, long time, and it's been a very positive experience for Irish and British people, respectively. And we need to manage it. People will endeavour to abuse it. And that's where I think the coordination and cooperation between the two governments matters most.
12: The Taoiseach says the cost of energy will be a major focus in the upcoming budget. It comes as more than 500,000 domestic energy accounts were in arrears at the end of March. 320,000 of those were for electricity, with a further 180,000 gas customers behind on their bills. Taoiseach Simon Harris says making long-term reductions to the cost of energy will be a major focus for him in the budget.
15: We intend now to prepare a budget that will look at how we can support families and businesses at this challenging time without chasing inflation. I believe that has to involve a personal tax package. I believe it has to involve progress on childcare. And I believe we also have to look at other areas where there are real structural cost issues, including energy, and see what we can do.
12: The jury in the Riad Bouchacker trial has been shown CCTV footage purporting to show his movements on the day of the alleged attack on Dublin's Parnell Square. They were also shown footage of the attack itself, which is said to have taken place just after 1:30 on the 23rd of November 2023. Our courts correspondent Frank Rainey reports.
16: Riad Bouchacker, a 52-year-old man of no fixed abode, denies 8 charges arising from the alleged knife attack. He has pleaded not guilty to 3 counts of attempted murder involving children, a count of causing serious harm to a childcare worker, 3 counts of assault causing harm, and 1 knife offence. A 1-hour CCTV compilation was played for the jury today, which is said to show the movements of Riad Bouchacker in the lead-up to the attack. The footage begins with the man wearing a black cap, dark jacket, jeans and a backpack, leaving a hostel in Dublin city centre just after 11 a.m. It then follows the man's movements right up to the time of the alleged attack, which was just after 1:30. In relation to the footage of the attack itself, the jury was told it showed a man waiting at a bus stop for 1:40 before moving towards the group of children.
12: El Nino will bring a wet winter for Ireland, but not the extreme weather other countries will see, according to a climate scientist. The weather phenomenon has officially begun and could see average temperatures increase by around 1.5 degrees Celsius. Cathal Nolan from Ireland's Weather Channel says rising temperatures make the weather events more extreme.
17: It does mean that the impacts of El Nino are that bit stronger than as a consequence. Typically, the impact from El Ninos, or particularly strong El Ninos, is they can increase global temperatures by about 0.2, 0.3 degrees Celsius. So
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18: There will be patches of drizzle this evening with the lowest temperatures of 11 to 14 degrees.
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18: 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It's Emer in for Steph. I've got Michael Bublé tickets for you to win in a second. That's after Justin Bieber, Daisies on Cork's Red FM.

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That is Kelly Clarkson, Since You've Been Gone, on Cork's Red FM. 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
0: 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You stay-

Trollback, Brandy and Monica on that one. The Boy Is Mine here on Cork's Red FM. It's Sinead. Thank you so much for tuning into Red FM tonight. Here's an Irish artist. This is called Just a Man.

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8: 9 minutes after 9, good morning from the Neil Prendeville Show. 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